join us in prayer as we continue to encourage and educate Paramaribo with words that give life through Radio Shalom 94.5 FM.

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Lead us not into temptation, but deliver us from evil.

0: 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Je m'appelle Anastasia, je vis en Guyane, je travaille bien à l'école, Radio Shalom.
1: Father, I just want to stop for a minute and just say I love you. Just want to tell you thank you just for being patient with me and just for giving me another chance. You've always been there for me and you were the father that I never knew. I just want to say

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Oh, Lamb. You see the precious Lamb? I said, you see the precious Lamb that taketh away the sins of the world.

0: Lord, I yield myself to you.
1: To be used.
0: To be used in this holy place.
1: I said words.
0: Words can describe
1: the love.
0: The love I have for you.
1: And I went to my, and I said this, I said,
0: can't help but tell you how much I love you. I love to love you, Lord.
1: That's what I went to God and I said. Anybody ever been there before?
0: Yeah. I really love to love you, Jesus.
1: I wrote a second verse, and the second verse simply says this. It says, God, I bless your presence.
0: God, I bless your presence.
1: I'm so glad that you are here.

0: from my heart, earnest and sincere.
1: Earnest and sincere.
0: Yeah, yeah. And this is what I said. Thanks, God.
1: Thanks for

0: 2008, Be My Trailblazers, The Mighty Clouds of Joy. Come on.
1: I'm honored. I'm telling you, when they said, Joe, go on up there, I always tell Rance, I don't know if I want to sing with you or not. He is awesome, y'all. I don't think he gets the credit that he deserves. He is awesome. I'm telling you, I like to thank Keith like a son to me. I'm honored. I like to thank EMI Gospel. And I want you to know, every artist, every person in this room, I respect you, I love you, and it's an honor to be in your company.
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Isaiah 43, verse 1 says, "Don't be afraid. I've redeemed you. I've called you by name. You are mine. When you go through the deep waters, they will not overwhelm you. You will not drown. And when you go through the fire of oppression, the flames will not consume you. You will not be burned up. For I am the Lord your God, the Holy One of Israel, your Savior." My friend, there is no storm that is too big that God cannot calm in your life today. Maybe a storm in your business, storm in your marriage, a storm of disease raging in your body. I want you to hear these words from the Savior tonight. "Peace, be still. Peace, be still. And know that I am God."

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And it's time to wake up with the morning move.

Isaiah 43, verse 1 says, "Don't be afraid. I've redeemed you. I've called you by name. You are mine. When you go through the deep waters, they will not overwhelm you. You will not drown. And when you go through the fire of oppression, the flames will not consume you. You will not be burned up. For I am the Lord your God, the Holy One of Israel, your Savior." My friend, there is no storm that is too big that God cannot calm in your life today. Maybe a storm in your business, storm in your marriage, a storm of disease raging in your body. I want you to hear these words from the Savior tonight. "Peace, be still. Peace, be still. And know that I am."

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And because of that, I know that according to Psalms 23, I can speak back to the enemy and say, the Lord is my shepherd. I shall not want. He maketh me to lie down in green pastures. 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

0: 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She know.
1: 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Boom, bang. 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

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That's easier for me to say than to do it. 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

Always thinking that he's self-sufficient. The nature we born with is selfish, isn't it? 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All the anxiety and fear that you live with. Everybody got issues. This right here for the one with a yearly subscription. I'll be asking him why he appears to be distant. 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Gotta get back. Get back to my God, cause this year I envision everything.

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